0: 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It was just like a song when we were young.
1: Morat siempre tiene la canción precisa para el momento que estás pasando. Lo poco que yo quiero suena junto a Silvestre Dangond en FM2.

0: Alex Warren nos trae Ordinary, AFM2, la radio de los dos.
1: They say the holy water's watered down, and this town's lost its faith. Our colors will fade eventually, so if our time is running out, day after day, we'll make the mundane a masterpiece. Oh my, my, oh my, my love, I take one look at you, you're taking me.

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How's the castle built off people you pretend to care about? Just what you wanted. Look at you, cool guy, you got it. I see the parties and diamonds sometimes when I close my eyes. 6 months of torture you sold to some forbidden paradise. I loved you truly.